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3: 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The forecast calls for mostly clear skies with temperatures mid on 62 degrees. Monday, there's going to be high near 92 with temperatures with sunny skies. Looking into Monday night, there'll be a low around 67 with some clear skies.

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1: 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Forecast calls for some clear skies, with temperatures sitting low around 62 degrees. Looking into Monday, there'll be some sunny skies with a high near 92. Monday night, temperatures low around 67 with some clear skies.

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5: 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Forecast calls for some clear skies, with temperatures hitting low around 62 degrees. Looking into Monday, there's going to be a high near 92 with some sunny skies. Monday night, temperatures low around 67 with some clear skies.

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4: 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The forecast calls for mostly clear skies with temperatures mainly on 62 degrees. Monday, there's going to be high near 92 with temperatures with sunny skies. Looking into Monday night, there'll be a low around 67 with some clear skies.

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1: 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Forecast calls for some clear skies, with temperatures sitting low around 62 degrees. Looking into Monday, there'll be some sunny skies with a high near 92. Monday night, temperature low around 67 with some clear skies.
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4: 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Forecast calls for some clear skies, with temperatures hitting low around 62 degrees. Looking into Monday, there's going to be a high near 92 with some sunny skies. Monday night, temperatures low around 67 with some clear skies.

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3: This look at your weather is brought to you by Budweiser. Where there's life, there's Bud. Please drink responsibly. The forecast calls for mostly clear skies with temperatures mid 62 degrees. Monday, there's going to be high near 92 with temperatures with sunny skies. Looking into Monday night, there'll be a low around 67 with some clear skies.

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3: 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Forecast calls for some clear skies, with temperatures hitting low around 62 degrees. Looking into Monday, there'll be some sunny skies with a high near 92. Monday night, temperatures low around 67 with some clear skies.

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0: I'm pediatric allergist Dr. Carla Davis. 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Music.
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0: For 250 years, America's been through it all.
1: We decided to go outside and look up at the moon. You had to find the moon that night. It was just a sliver.
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3: The Eagle has landed.
1: Somewhere up there, they were actually standing on it.
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2: 240,000 miles away. And it was like they were talking right to us.
3: Beautiful view.
1: It was a beautiful sound, too.
0: And for over a century, radio has brought America together in the moments that

0: homesick, a little homesick, a little homesick.
1: You have some dough. It's lunchtime, but there's no way you would eat just dough for lunch, right? Well, the good thing is, I have some cheese. Your friend has some tomato sauce. This random guy on the street has pepperoni in his backpack. If we bring all these ingredients together, we end up with something much better than any of them alone. A savory pizza for lunch. But each of us has not only different ingredients, but also different opinions coming from our different life experiences. If we bring all these experiences and all these opinions together in friendly, civil conversation, we end up with opinions and ideas that are better than any of our individual opinions before. So if we want to come up with better ideas for a better world, what we really need are civil, civic conversations. Pizzas. It's an American thing. AmericanThing.org

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I'm pediatric allergist Dr. Carla Davis. 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

0: Jackson, live from the studio sponsored by the Sykes Group at Morgan Stanley. 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
2: Good morning. I'm Mickey Borgrat reporting. A 31-year-old City of Jackson man was pronounced deceased on the early morning of July 11th after he drowned at Wolf Lake in Napoleon Township. On July 10th at 4:51 p.m., dispatch received a 911 call reporting a swimmer in distress on the lake who had gone underwater and failed to resurface. Preliminary investigation findings indicate that 31-year-old Wayne Odell Payton of Jackson was visiting friends on the north side of Wolf Lake. The NTPD says Mr. Payton and a co-worker had gone out on the lake in a boat and entered the water to cool off from the heat. While they were in the water, the boat drifted away from them. The co-worker was able to swim back to the boat, regain control of it, and return to Mr. Payton's location. A flotation device was thrown to him, but he was unable to reach it before it drifted away. The co-worker immediately called 911. Recovery operations were completed at approximately 12:47 a.m. on July 11th, at which time he was recovered from the water and pronounced deceased. The incident remains under full investigation by the NTDB and the Jackson County Medical Examiner's Office. There's a heat advisory warning over southern Michigan. The humidity will be higher even though the actual temperature will only be 97 degrees. There's an extreme heat watch for southeast Michigan beginning Tuesday at noon through Tuesday evening. And we're expecting to get an update on the number of cases of cyclosporiasis in Michigan later this morning. The latest figures have the state with 1,562 cases, including 44 people who had been hospitalized. The latest statistics released Friday morning from the Michigan Health and Human Services Department showed the most cases were in Monroe, Wayne, and Washtenaw counties. The source of the outbreak has not been identified. Health officials say the best way to prevent getting sick is to wash fresh produce regularly, thoroughly, before eating it and cooking vegetables. And a series of ramp closures on the U.S. 127, M50, and Parnell Road ramps are scheduled to take place over the course of more than 2 weeks beginning today. MDOT will conduct a series of intermittent closures on the U.S. 127, M50, and Parnell Road ramps for construction work. A visual map of the impacted area can be found on the MDOT website, or individuals can directly access the map by visiting the story at WKHM.com. Today, the northbound U.S. 127 Parnell Road exit and southbound U.S. 127 M50 entrance will be closed from 6 a.m. to 9 p.m. News powered by WKHM. I'm Mickey Morgrat reporting.
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1: 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Why, they've been around for over 80 years. IST bringing the heat since 1943.
8: Now sports. Detroit Tigers hitters found themselves on the wrong side of a dominant outing from a Philadelphia Philly starter for the second straight day. Tigers bats had nothing to offer against right-hander Zach Wheeler, who delivered six dominant shutout innings to down the Tigers 5-0 in the series finale at Comerica Park on Sunday. On Saturday, the Tigers threatened but could not deliver the big hit against left-handed all-star starter Christopher Sanchez. Detroit only mustered two hits off Wheeler, who also struck out 10. He continued his dominant season since returning from the injured list, improving to 10-1 with a 2.13 ERA. Now on to Las Vegas, where the Detroit Pistons got their first win of the 2026 NBA Summer League schedule on Sunday, defeating the Cleveland Cavaliers 103-94. They are 1-1 overall through two games after dropping Thursday's opener against the Philadelphia 76ers. It was a breakout performance from 2025 second-round pick Chaz Lanier, who led the Pistons with 25 points after hitting 7 of 12 three-point attempts. And that's a look at sports on K105.3.
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1: K105.3 weather for today. An extreme heat watch will be in effect starting tomorrow at noon. That will go until 8 p.m. tomorrow night. Today in Jackson, sunny and hot. Highs near 92 degrees. Right now, it's clear skies and the temp sitting at 60.
0: Up and at 'em, Jackson. It's time to rise and shine. Time for the morning gas with J-Rod and Mickey.
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0: 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Seriously, we have it all. 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
17: Let's go make history.
1: Good morning, everybody. It's J-Rod and Mickey back at it. 619 is the episode number on this back to work.
2: It's very loud.
1: 6:06 in the a.m. We got some adjusting to do here. We had some malfunctions with some equipment here late Friday. So thanks to Steve and the crew, I guess, for getting us back to...
2: Man, that's really loud. Well, I'm louder than you are.
1: Yeah. You can hear the... It just needs to be adjusted, and it's whatever they had to. So maybe people can't even hear it. I don't know. I hear it, but it doesn't matter. We're still going to have a good time with it this morning.
2: It's a Monday in the middle of a retrograde for sure.
1: July 13th.
2: I had to massage the copier to get everything printed.
1: Yeah, it's one of those. One of those.
2: Hold his hand. Go, poor little baby. Ugh. What can I do to help you this morning?
1: That thing is so weird. Like, it goes forever and ever, and it's all good. And then you get this little stretch.
2: We went months and months, and ever since Memorial Day, it's been questionable.
1: Right.
2: On Mondays, coming in here. And I feel like if I talk too loud, I'm going to blow everybody's ears out.
1: Right.
2: How was your weekend?
1: It was too fast.
2: Oh, yeah. Yeah. Well, they do that now.
1: Yeah. It's too fast. There's always ups. There's always downs. It's just whatever.
2: I had a fire yesterday morning.
1: At your house?
2: Yeah.
1: Like a
2: fire. I needed to burn sticks.
1: Oh.
2: I've had wood that I haven't been able to burn in like 3 summers because it's just gotten too hot.
1: Okay.
2: And dry. And yesterday I was nice and pleasant and I thought, I feel like doing a fire. And I can't stay up late to do fires anymore. Sure.
1: So you did it in the afternoon?
2: No, I did it in the morning.
1: Just in the morning.
2: It was probably 7:45. Okay. And my neighbor came out to walk his dogs, let his dogs out for a second. He's like, an all-nighter, or what's going to end? I'm like,
1: yeah.
2: I can't stay up till nighttime anymore to do a fire.
1: Did you have s'mores or anything?
2: No.
1: No? Just sat there and chilled.
2: Got all the sticks burned, some of his sticks. A bunch of the old wood pile burned out. And it was a nice morning. Yeah. I spent, I don't know, 3-4 hours up there.
1: There was no wind?
2: Just enough of a breeze and... The sun wasn't on me yet because I got a bunch of trees in the yard. So I sat in the shade and had a fire yesterday.
1: Serene.
2: It was great.
1: That's awesome.
2: I'm telling you, yesterday was the best day.
1: Good for you.
2: It would have been a faster weekend if I hadn't taken yesterday. Now, I'm 2 weeks behind on laundry.
1: Uh-oh.
2: I'll figure that out today.
1: Yeah.
2: Sometime soon.
1: I can tell you this. It's not going anywhere.
2: No, it's going to just keep more and more.
1: Right.
2: I think I'm down to one pair of undies. So I got to do something today. 768-4448 to be in touch with the studio on this Monday the 13th. What are we, 619? We got any friends today?
1: Yeah. Jennifer from Commonwealth Commerce Center in the 8 o'clock hour. Yeah.
2: All right.
1: Haven't seen her in a while. So
2: well, this is going to be fun.
1: See what they're up to.
2: It's going to be hot today.
1: It's going to be a hot one. Tomorrow's going to be hotter.
2: Even hotter tomorrow.
1: Not fair, but it's all good. We got the morning gas. It is July. And it's music from Somber now. Song is called Homewrecker. It's on the Morning Cast with J-Rod and Mickey. Good morning, everybody.

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1: I can't believe I've heard some of the things that have been said here. You all ought to be ashamed of yourselves.
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1: You do think I'm a freak, don't you?
0: J-Rod.
1: You do think I'm a freak, don't you?
0: Nikki.
1: You do think I'm a freak, don't you?
0: J-Rod and Nikki.
2: You're my fave.
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0: and Stanley. 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
1: alone, you know. Hey, man. Hey, man. You got it on the morning gas at 6:21 a.m. Hello.
2: Good morning.
1: Good morning.
2: I'm not talking politics to talk politics, but what a weird weekend. Everybody's waiting for the guy missing. Shows up alive, and another guy dies.
1: Right.
2: How messed up was that? Was the weirdest thing this weekend.
1: What is this world?
2: I don't know, buddy.
1: Is this like a game for somebody?
2: It feels like more and more of a simulation that mm-hmm. they say sometimes we must be living in that.
1: It's wild.
2: I don't know. We got a guy running for governor named Mike Cox.
1: Right.
2: I think that's kind of a hint of the,
1: well,
2: simulation as well.
1: He's been around forever.
2: Has he?
1: I remember a long time ago there was the Gary Peters versus Mike Cox race. And I'm dead serious.
2: I'm sorry. I'm an eighth grader. Oh, my goodness. So what else did I do? This went to a company picnic with my dad. That was kind of fun.
1: Did they have three-legged race?
2: No, they do have cornhole and a bounce house for the kids and stuff. But shout out to Gene Davis.
1: Man,
2: they cook it up.
1: For years.
2: They had a potato salad there this weekend. It was so good.
1: Oh, because you can't have regular salad.
2: No, there was regular salad there, and I was just watching everybody eating it. And I'm like, I'm not feeling the need to be healthy.
1: Hope that was washed well.
2: It was shredded, so I don't know. I mean, I think some of these restaurants that are discontinuing their lettuces and stuff, they get them pre-shredded.
1: Sure. I went to an open house yesterday in the taco bar, and I said, "You guys got lettuce?" They're like, "Hell no."
2: Isn't that funny?
1: Yeah, no lettuce.
2: They played it safe. There was fruit. And the best part was people were sitting there eating these things, talking about it.
1: Right.
2: It's like, do you realize what you're doing here? And I'm not saying that, you know.
1: Sure.
2: It's not putting it on any of these establishments. It's wherever they're getting their produce.
1: Sure.
2: I think. We still don't know for sure. We've got over a month of data. Everybody's saying where they're eating. We can't come up with any connection, any. Well, it might be. They're not saying anything.
1: It's a big mystery right now about where the, you know, like you said.
2: It's a crappy conspiracy.
1: Everything. How does it, you know, where does it begin?
2: Because it's all around the nation, too. It's not just pinpointed just here in Southeast Michigan. What did I read? North Carolina? Where's my story about it? Anyway, there's a bunch of states. It was like New Jersey, North Carolina, Michigan, Ohio, Nebraska. I mean, we're not connected in any way other than maybe where we get our lettuce.
1: I had to break it down for my mom yesterday. I called her about some stuff just to do an update on life and everything. And
2: yeah.
1: Because I know my dad, like, goes through bananas and blueberries like it's nobody's business.
2: Yeah.
1: Like, on a rate. Because there's certain things
2: the blueberries would be concerning.
1: That's what I told him. Told her. She's like, oh, my gosh.
2: Because they're not talking about that on some news channels, are they?
1: They're very, and she's very thorough with the washing and such. But, man, I can only imagine you can, like, miss something, too, you know. Just be careful, guys.
2: We think that my dad probably had it. His doctor said, just, you know, extremely rinse your produce. But I'm seeing some people, some outlets saying, wash it.
1: Right.
2: She was saying, just rinse it for a long time. And I'm, first off, not eating it right now.
1: Right. Yeah.
2: Number two, I don't want to go number two for 2 weeks.
1: I'm just fine now. And it stinks we're going to go. I'm going to go without because I don't want to deal.
2: It just sounds horrible. There's now an easier and quicker way to identify plants thanks to the University of Michigan. They've got an app called Michigan Flora. It was developed by U of M researchers and software engineers. In the app, you can identify plants on the go. It's free. And you do not need the internet connection either.
1: Good.
2: It's being billed Michigan's most complete plant identification guide. Well, how many of them are there out there from Michigan?
1: Plants?
2: Yeah.
1: Oh, man.
2: No apps that identify Michigan plants.
1: You never know. Everyone's got to flip an app. Everything's on an app.
2: You got an app for that?
1: We got an app. K105.3 app. Get that with the red background.
2: Yeah. A couple from Tennessee just celebrated 80 years of marriage.
1: Woo!
2: Their names are John Carroll and his wife, Jerry. John is 101. His wife, Jerry, is 100.
1: Oh, my God.

0: Gosh.
1: They have 3 children, 7 grandchildren, 21 great grandchildren, and 1 great-great-grandchild.
0: Jeez, Louise.
1: One of their favorite things to do is go to their local McDonald's every Friday, and they get an egg. They get a sausage McMuffin with egg.
0: Oh.
1: So I wonder if they each get one.
2: Or they split it.
1: They split it.
2: We cut it right down the middle. Your half is bigger than mine.
1: Employees recently honored the Carrolls with a special sign under the Golden Arches celebrating their 80 years together. 80 years, dang, man. I'm 53 and can't stand myself for 53 years.
0: Yeah, those folks. Bless them. To be over 100 as well.
1: What's it take these days to want to be over 100?
0: Yeah, you're wild, right?
1: Not just do it because maybe you've got the funds and you've took care of your health. Who wants to?
0: Right, you need to be psychologically checked out, I think. You know what I'm saying?
1: Like, right, you can't pay attention. Can't pay attention to this world.
0: Right.
1: Humanoid robots make history because they've performed 2 surgeries.
0: Oh, no.
1: On pigs for the first time.
0: On pigs.
1: So one surgery was led by a humanoid robot that was assisted by a surgeon. And the second surgery was completed by 2 humanoid robots. The robots removed gallbladders on pigs. A significant step before experiments progress in human trials.
0: Mm. What was the... They were just removing them, that was it, and then they were going to sew them back up, or...
1: Well, I don't know if the surgeons do their own sewing. I think... Don't they have an assistant surgeon that...
0: I don't know anything about any of
1: that. So is that... I've never had a surgery, and I woke up from a colonoscopy. Right. I don't know what was going on in there.
0: And I don't watch ER, none of that. The Pit, whatever it may be. Grey's Anatomy.
1: The humanoid robots have head and arms and are smaller than many of the surgical robots that are being used in hospitals today that require a lot of space. Researchers and doctors have even given the humanoid robots a nickname. Surgy.
0: Oh my gosh.
1: The space constraints didn't exist like in traditional robotic surgery. It was a human-type bedside assistant, so it just fit into the space that were traditionally used for laparoscopic surgery. Not a whole room that is housing one robot, I guess.
0: Sure.
1: Or one computer. I don't know. They said you can imagine this device being deployed on a ship in a village somewhere or a smaller operating environment that's not in major cities. Okay.
0: I get that. I get all of that.
1: But it's just so scary how we're just like handing everything right over.
0: Here you go.
1: This is also not a good idea to me. The FCC has approved a demonstration satellite from California that uses giant Mylar mirrors to redirect sunlight back to Earth. The satellite will orbit about 625 kilometers above Earth, and it'll deploy an 18 by 18 meter reflective panel. It will beam a moving circle of sunlight approximately 5 kilometers wide onto targeted locations in the middle of the night. The company aims to sell sunlight on demand to solar farms for post-sunset electricity generation. Future uses include agriculture, emergency response, and military operations.
0: They figured out how to sell the sun.
1: Yeah.
0: That's
1: cool. They're figuring out how to sell air, too. Where did I just read? It wasn't Taylor and Travis's wedding. Hang on a second. I'll get to that. Astronomers, however, warn the constellation could severely disrupt ground-based telescopes and increase sky glow. Critics cite concerns over nocturnal wildlife and human sleep patterns. I mean, it's a good idea. Just because it's a good idea doesn't mean it's a good idea.
0: Yeah.
1: What was I talking about? How they figured out how to sell air?
0: Taylor and Travis or something. Yeah, somebody was bottling up there over there or whatever, right?
1: Yeah, but this was a total different story, too. Like a grocery store chain is figuring out how to sell. I'm going to look that up. That's coming up in the buzz. Along with our first look at news headlines at K105.3.
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1: A 31-year-old City of Jackson man was pronounced deceased on the early morning of July 11th after he drowned at Wolf Lake in Napoleon Township. Started on July 10th at 4:51 p.m., dispatch received a 911 call reporting a swimmer in distress on the lake who had gone underwater and failed to resurface. Preliminary investigation findings indicate that 31-year-old Wayne Odell Payton of Jackson was visiting friends on the north side of Wolf Lake. Recovery operations were completed about 12:47 on July 11th. The incident remains under full investigation by the NTDP and the Jackson County Medical Examiner's Office. It looks like humidity is going to be higher this week with this next stretch of high temperatures, although the humidity could be higher than the actual temperature. There's an extreme heat warning in effect for southeast Michigan that'll begin tomorrow afternoon. I don't know if that includes Jackson County, but we're very close to it. And a series of ramp closures on US 127 and M50 and Parnell Road. Ramps are scheduled to take place over the course of more than 2 weeks beginning today. It'll start with northbound US 127 Parnell Road exit and southbound US 127 M50 entrance. It will be closed between 6 a.m. and 9 p.m. A visual map of the impacted area for the next few weeks can be found on the MDOT website or on the story at WKHM.com. Full details on these stories coming up at 7 o'clock on K105.3.
0: Thank you, Mickey. Checking in with the forecast for today. Extreme heat watch. Beginning tomorrow at noon. That'll go through 8 p.m. tomorrow as well. Sunny and hot today. Highs near 92. It's sunny and 60 in Jackson now with Santana and Alex Band. Why don't you and I? It's on the Morning Gas with J. Ron and Mickey. Hello.

0: It's time to get buzzed. Time to get buzzed. Buzzed.
1: What the hell is going on here?
0: With the Morning Gas. Get ready.
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0: As J-Rod and Mickey are about to take you into the world of Hollywood, music, and social media.
3: They're such freaks.
0: It's time for the buzz with the Morning Gas.
4: Oh, yes, indeed. It's fun time. Fun time. Fun time.
5: New number one movie at the box office, although it didn't bring in what they thought it would. Moana, the live-action adaptation of that cartoon starring The Rock, brought in $43 million over the weekend. Number two, Minions and Monsters. Number three, Toy Story 5, brought in another $18.5 million. Evil Dead Burn at four, and Young Washington at number five.
6: There's an Evil Dead movie? That's crazy.
5: Evil Dead Burn. Is that the same...
6: Bruce Campbell.
5: Evil Dead stuff?
6: It's gotta be, right?
5: I would think. There's no denying that Zendaya was absolutely stunning at the world premiere of The Odyssey in London over the weekend, but fans are disappointed that a private jet was used to deliver her dress hot off a Paris runway. If you haven't seen the dress, it was a molded bustier that looks like porcelain. I guess it was made out of silicone.
6: Oh.
5: With a fringed skirt that illuminated within.
6: Oh.
5: Her stylist, La Roche, attended the fashion show to fetch the dress off the model. People are upset that La then took a jet from Paris to London, which is an hour and 20 minutes. It could have been from America to London. I don't know. It's a whole different life that we will never know anything about.
6: Yeah, don't even worry about it.
5: Rolling Stones frontman Mick Jagger turns 83 later this month. He was asked by the New York Times what was good about getting older, and he said, there's nothing good about it. Oh, that's my Keith Richards.
6: Well,
5: they're all the same.
6: They're from the same.
5: When prompted about wisdom, he quipped, I forgot all my wisdom. He added that physical limitations have become unavoidable. You can't do things as quickly as you want to. Physically, you've got to be more careful. He also reflected on navigating multiple public personas, describing the challenge of separating his rock star identity from his true self. On songwriting, however, he softens slightly. I wouldn't have written any of these songs when I was 30, honestly. I guess he credits age with sharpening his craft. No. He thinks the music's getting better.
6: His music's getting better? There's no way. Hey, great guy, I'm sure. I don't know him, but...
5: Well...
6: You know, I don't know him, but come on, dude. How do you get famous? It's your stuff that you break out with. It's,
5: yeah.
6: Everything else from that goes downhill.
5: John Mulaney mentioned Mick Jagger wasn't nice to work with on SNL when he appeared on that show. Yeah. John talked about it in his stand-up in 2018, and Mick finally responded to it, sort of. He didn't actually see Mulaney's special, but he addressed how fame has changed his personality. It does affect you. You can become disassociated from what people might call real life. Psychologically, your actual state of mind is permanently damaged. Your late 20s and your early 30s is a very tough time because it's a big ego trip and you have to have a huge ego to do this. People that don't have huge egos have huge problems because they have to manufacture a completely different personality.
6: You see those kids?
5: Yeah.
6: Some of them can't handle it.
5: Teddy Swims, yeah.
6: Yeah.
5: But weirdly, some of them have handled it with a lot of grace and class and didn't get it in trouble or have bad reputations.
6: Yeah. And you hear about Chapel Roan and whatever she's, you know.
5: Yeah. Let's see. Teddy Swims is telling a story of heartbreak through his art. He released a candid new song called Breakup in Reverse on Friday after he confirmed that he split from his partner, his partner, Raish White. Wow, what a name. Raish Wright.
6: Raish Wright.
5: She's probably mad that she can't pronounce her name all the time. The two-time Grammy nominee spoke about the personal meaning behind the tune and said, it really hits home for me right now. It's where I'm at in my life. Upon writing this song in my next album, I'm going through it with my relationship with my baby's mother coming to an end. See, that's rough.
6: Mm-hmm.
5: You have that baby at the end.
6: Yeah.
5: This'll save it. So we thought, how beautiful would it be if we took the same idea and wrote about it with my relationship anyway? It's called something, Break Up in Reverse. I wish we could break up in reverse. Every night would get better instead of getting worse. Oh, yikes.
6: Yikes.
5: Yikes.
6: Yeah.
5: I'd watch you slowly slip back into my hands, say goodbye to me.
6: Yeah.
5: In the beginning, and love me till the end. Anthony Hopkins, 88, will release his debut album.
6: What?
5: August 21st, Life is a Dream. It features 12 pieces that he composed throughout his life. Grammy-winning conductor Gustavo Dudamel and the Philharmonica Orchestra will perform the compositions. I've been composing music my whole life, he said. Some of them are actually good.
6: My gosh.
5: Yeah. He said some of these pieces have lived within me for decades. Hey, news is out this morning that actor Sam Neill, Sam Neill, has passed away. And you probably know him best from Jurassic Park. He was in Peaky Blinders and a bunch of other. A tremendous actor. You know what I didn't realize? He's from New Zealand.
6: Oh, he looks like he's from New Zealand.
5: Yeah. When I read that this morning, sure. I was like, oh. Not to, you know, box anybody in
6: no.
5: of what they look like from where they're at, but okay, I can see that a little bit. 76. He was 76.
6: And that's weird. You know what I mean?
5: Why, did you watch a Sam Neill movie this weekend?
6: No, that's just, it's just weird. Like, I don't know, like your childhood and stuff, our childhood or our, you know what I mean?
5: Yeah.
6: It's like, oh my gosh, that was the original Jurassic Park adventurer guy.
5: Yeah.
6: I remember vividly seeing that on the big screen when it came out, you know.
5: IMDb and see his whole thing. And there's
6: going to
5: be one,
6: else, yeah.
5: one movie where I go, oh, yeah, mm-hmm. there's
6: sure.
5: you, man. We're going to salute our Kate Clubbers having a birthday next for July 13th. It's Jackson's Hit Music Station, K105.3.
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6: Give it a 5.3 weather now, brought to you by Jackson Public Schools, where community comes together. It's going to be sunny and hot today, guys. Highs of 92 degrees. It's sunny and 60 in Jackson now with Pink Panthers and Zara Larson stateside. It's on the Morning Gas with J. Rod and Mickey on K105.3.

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2: Thank you for having it on the Morning Gas on this July 13th at 6:52 a.m. Good morning, everybody. 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Happy birthday to Bobby Conklin and April Ross. Caleb Bannister celebrating today with Michael Eckroyd and Kim Leithead. Dana Schweda, happy birthday. Brandy Smith and Carol Harbaugh, happy birthday. Jessica Pointer celebrating with Roy Bates and Stormy Reynolds. Elizabeth Kern and Tracy Coppernall, happy birthday. Lori Newsom and Nicholas Wasowski, happy birthday. Eden Johnson celebrating along with Savannah Coker and Megan Miller. Valerie Callahan and Jennifer Salyer, happy birthday. J.D. Lauder and Richard Ludwig along with Kinsey Crawford, all celebrating on this July 13th, and I hope if it's your birthday, it's an awesome one, too, even if you're not on the list. Hey, celebrities, dignitaries of the world, who's on that list today?
3: Ken Jeong is 57.
2: Oh.
3: Spud Webb is 63.
2: Spud Webb.
3: He won the 1986 slam dunk contest. He's 5'7".
2: Did you ever see that?
3: Oh, yeah.
2: Oh, my gosh. It just blew your mind every time.
3: Tom Kenny, who's SpongeBob SquarePants, is 64. Cameron Crowe is 69. And who else we got? A bunch of people we don't know. Cheech Marin is 80.
2: Oh, wow.
3: Harrison Ford is 84. And Patrick Stewart is 86.
2: Professor X.
3: Wow. 189 years ago, Queen Victoria became the first monarch to live in Buckingham Palace. They've never liked living there, and I think they're moving out.
2: Oh, really?
3: They're going to do some kind of redo and live somewhere else, I think I read. George the Fifth tried to sell it to a hotel chain. George the Sixth called it an icebox. And Queen Elizabeth said it's a house where you need a bicycle.
2: Oh, Lord. That'd be kind of fun.
3: Yeah, it would. 1939, Frank Sinatra made his first record. He sang From the Bottom of My Heart, A Melancholy Mood. John F. Kennedy won the Democratic presidential nomination for Massachusetts. In 1960, the senator from Massachusetts, I should say, 66 years ago. Lee Iacocca was fired as president of the Ford Motor Company by Henry Ford II in 1978. 1985, 1.5 billion people either watched or listened to Live Aid, an international rock concert in London, Philadelphia, Moscow, Sydney, raised $100 million for Ethiopia's starving people. Ghost debuted on this day in 1990. And Corey Monteith from Glee was found dead on this day in 2013. Man, that was...
2: And he was super young, too.
3: A minute ago. Already. 31. Embrace Your Geekness Day today and Fool's Paradise Day. Gruntled Workers Day.
2: Hmm?
3: Everybody who's happy about their job and everything goes well and everything's awesome. Today's your day.
2: Everything is awesome.
3: National Barbershop Music Appreciation Day and National Beans and Franks Day.
2: All right.
3: Weenie Beanie.
2: Yeah. That's all right.
3: Had some great,
2: great little meal.
3: Some great baked beans over the weekend. Shout out to Gene Davis and Son.
2: Oh, Gene Davis.
3: And I was thinking, I bet they make their beans from scratch. Because they're that good.
2: Okay.
3: You know
2: the
3: what
2: sauce
3: I mean? Like
2: and everything.
3: The bean.
2: Yeah. Oh, the bean. You think they grow those beans?
3: I think they get maybe a dried bean.
2: Yeah.
3: Because it's a different kind of
2: texture
3: than what you get in the can.
2: Yeah, it's all. That's not. It wasn't smushy or mushy.
3: No, it was right just on. Right. Happy birthday, everybody, celebrating today on July 13th from The Morning Gas with J-Rod and Mickey and K105.3.
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2: 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And it's going to be sunny and hot today. Highs near 92 degrees. That extreme heat watch will start up tomorrow at noon and go through 8 p.m. Right now in Jackson, it's sunny and 60. And we get back into it with the beaches, Edge of the Earth. 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
2: Good morning. I'm Mickey Borgrat reporting. A 31-year-old City of Jackson man was pronounced deceased on the early morning of July 11th after he drowned at Wolf Lake in Napoleon Township. On July 10th at 4:51 p.m., dispatch received a 911 call reporting a swimmer in distress on the lake who had gone underwater and failed to resurface. Preliminary investigation findings indicate that 31-year-old Wayne Odell Payton of Jackson was visiting friends on the north side of Wolf Lake. The NTPD says Mr. Payton and a co-worker had gone out on the lake in a boat and entered the water to cool off from the heat. While they were in the water, the boat drifted away from them. The co-worker was able to swim back to the boat, regain control of it, and return to Mr. Payton's location. A flotation device was thrown to him, but he was unable to reach it before it drifted away. The co-worker immediately called 911. Recovery operations were completed at approximately 12:47 a.m. on July 11th, at which time he was recovered from the water and pronounced deceased. The incident remains under full investigation by the NTDB and the Jackson County Medical Examiner's Office. There's a heat advisory warning over southern Michigan. The humidity will be higher even though the actual temperature will only be 97 degrees. There's an extreme heat watch for southeast Michigan beginning Tuesday at noon through Tuesday evening. We're expecting to get an update on the number of cases of cyclosporiasis in Michigan later this morning. The latest figures have the state with 1,562 cases, including 44 people who had been hospitalized. The latest statistics released Friday morning from the Michigan Health and Human Services Department showed the most cases were in Monroe, Wayne, and Washtenaw counties. The source of the outbreak has not been identified. Health officials say the best way to prevent getting sick is to wash fresh produce regularly, thoroughly, before eating it and cooking vegetables. And a series of ramp closures on the U.S. 127, M50, and Parnell Road ramps are scheduled to take place over the course of more than 2 weeks beginning today. MDOT will conduct a series of intermittent closures on the U.S. 127, M50, and Parnell Road ramps for construction work. 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Today, the northbound U.S. 127 Parnell Road exit and southbound U.S. 127 M50 entrance will be closed from 6 a.m. to 9 p.m. News powered by WKHM. I'm Mickey Morgrat reporting.
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1: Now sports. Detroit Tigers hitters found themselves on the wrong side of a dominant outing from a Philadelphia Phillies starter for the second straight day. Tigers bats had nothing to offer against right-hander Zach Wheeler, who delivered six dominant shutout innings to down the Tigers 5-0 in the series finale at Comerica Park on Sunday. On Saturday, the Tigers threatened but could not deliver the big hit against left-handed all-star starter Christopher Sanchez. Detroit only mustered two hits off Wheeler, who also struck out 10. He continued his dominant season since returning from the injured list, improving to 10-1 with a 2.13 ERA. Now on to Las Vegas, where the Detroit Pistons got their first win of the 2026 NBA Summer League schedule on Sunday, defeating the Cleveland Cavaliers 103-94. They are 1-1 overall through two games after dropping Thursday's opener against the Philadelphia 76ers. It was a breakout performance from 2025 second-round pick Chaz Lanier, who led the Pistons with 25 points after hitting 7 of 12 3 point attempts. And that's a look at sports on K105.3 weather now brought to you by Northwest Community Schools, the direction of greatness. Go Mounties! Sunny and hot today. That extreme heat watch will be in effect starting at noon tomorrow. That'll go through 8 p.m. tomorrow as well. And 92 as your high today in Jackson. Currently, temp sitting at 61 under sunny skies.
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6: Good morning. I'm here.
0: The Morning Gas with J-Rod and Mickey. Now, let's get gassy.
6: I freaking love you losers.
7: Let's go make history.
1: And it's hour two of episode 619. J-Rod and Mickey on this July 13th, 7:07 in the a.m. Thanks for being here. I hope your day's getting started off awesomely. It's going to be a good one today.
2: It's going to be warm this week for sure.
1: Oh, yeah.
2: So my car and the air conditioning that went out. Yeah. Have I told you anything about this?
1: I know that like you had some brakes put on the other day, but yeah. I know there was like some things you had to get handled with the actual AC. And
2: where they get you. So it might be a sensor. Mm-hmm. And let's cross my fingers and toes for the sensor. It's supposed to come in today. If it was the sensor that's on the dashboard, $300.
1: Right.
2: But there's a chance that that sensor could have blown out the module that it's connected to. That's behind the dashboard underneath the radio.
1: That takes a lot to get to.
2: It's a lot of manpower. Yeah. And then it just starts going up from there. So let's cross my fingers that it was just the sensor. Because if it's anything more than that, then I will now have a car with no air conditioning.
1: Oh, man.
2: And a $300 bill to tell me that.
1: Thanks, $300 bill. I'm still hot. Yeah, and it was in the worst timing, too. July. Well,
2: you know, last Wednesday when it went out, it was working fine in the morning, and on the way home, it was just gone.
1: Mm-hmm.
2: And I've got an incredibly big windshield on my car. I left the window open a couple of days ago while we were here. And from the time I went to get lunch and then left for work, a bug flew in, landed on the dashboard, and died.
1: Oh.
2: So it gets really hot.
1: Yeah.
2: But if it blew out that module, I'm done. Isn't that just a fun way? And just a reminder, too, in this heat, the way they fandangle the gas pumps now. The fuel pumps are in your gas tank.
1: Right.
2: So in these hot weather temperatures, if you can run a fuller tank of gas to keep that fuel pump cool, you won't have a car repair bill, hopefully. But if you run it, you know, on E because you're having a hard time scraping together some money for gas, that could get you in the long run in lots of different ways.
1: I know it's not the easiest thing for everybody to do, but just imagine that halfway point is where E is for you.
2: Yeah.
1: You know what I'm saying?
2: And on my tank, it says it's E, or halfway, that I got a half tank, but there's only like maybe 5 or 6 gallons left in it when it's an 18-gallon tank, so I don't even know if I... Hopefully it's like way down in there. I don't want to deal with that car repair bill.
1: And shout out to whoever that raggedy truck that just rolled through the parking lot and smelled up the joint. You better check your fuel.
2: Oh, I can't
1: filters.
2: Smell it
1: Oh
2: yet.
1: My gosh, I can smell it. It's burning my nose.
2: Take
1: hairs.
2: That, Earth!
1: Right.
2: Ain't no climate change here.
1: I'll show you, Mother Earth.
2: Give you extra smoke through my truck.
1: And I never use my blinker. Ever. And I back into every
2: spot.
1: It's
2: amazing these $90,000 vehicles that don't come equipped with turn
1: signals.
2: It's
1: wild.
2: Yeah, it is, sure is.
1: Is it called an indicator, a turn signal, or a blinker, or all of the above?
2: What do you call it? 768-445.
1: There you go. Not the question of the day.
2: No, that question of the day is, what's something that you're proud of yourself about? And I think it was Kelly who said that she's... started exercising, got back in shape, and went to work.
1: Good job, Kelly.
2: Kicking butt. Kelly. Good job. Been sober 8.5 years.
1: Kicking butt.
2: Says Annie. Julie says, even though it's taken me longer than I think it should, I'm working toward my resolution of doing a pull-up this year. That's really hard for people to do, actually, especially ladies. I just don't have the upper body strength. I don't know. It's a gamble, buddy. If you want to take it or not. 768-4448.
1: K105.3. Who's this?
8: Hey, it's Ryan. Now would be the perfect time for you guys to play Will Smith's song, You Saw My Blinker.
1: Okay.
2: I don't even know that song.
1: I've never heard of it.
2: What's that from?
1: It's a deep cut.
8: You Saw My Blinker back in the day. You don't remember that song?
1: No.
2: No. I remember something what? About parents and summer.
1: And keep your wife.
8: No, it's
1: keep...
8: called You Saw My Blinker.
1: Okay.
8: What's play, it? Play that. Dig for it and play it.
2: Okay, we'll see what we can find. Thanks, Ryan.
1: Thanks, Ryan. Keep my wife's name out of your mouth, Ryan.
2: Let's see. Random's coming up in a little bit. Also, this hour, we're like halfway through the year. I'm going to list some stuff that's happened in the first 6 months of this year that, number one, is going to blow your mind.
1: Sure.
2: Because you forgot some of it.
1: Oh, yeah.
2: Because there's so much crap happening.
1: There's
2: and
1: an event
2: some
1: every day.
2: That you probably missed because there's so much crap happening. But we'll give you a half-year roundup a little later on this hour, too.
1: Back into it, Backstreet Boys and Paw Patrol teaming up. I never thought in my life I would say that, but I just did. And the song is called Bottled Up. It's on the Morning Gas with J-Rod and Mickey. Good morning.

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1: 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Remember, Phelps Towing. And remember that an extreme heat watch will be in effect starting at noon tomorrow. They'll go through 8 p.m. tomorrow night. It is going to be sunny and hot today, highs of 92 right now in Jackson. It is sunny and 62. Hello.
2: Sunny and 62. Any plans to stay cool this week? How are we going to do that?
1: I don't know. I'll stay inside and make sure that you're everything's paid up.
2: Yeah, right. I did see a math problem concerning on whether or not it's cool for pets to hang outside.
1: Yeah.
2: And it said if you add together the temperature and the humidity rate, and if it's more than 150, everybody should actually stay inside.
1: Right.
2: And what was I going to look?

0: Our karaoke contest is coming up on Friday, August 14th. And right now we've got our audition phase of it open. We've got three different categories with youth, teen, and adult. Each category, first place, you win cash. It's karaoke for cash, for crying out loud. So it's going to be for a couple hours on the 14th. And because time is of the essence, we had a lot of response last year when we brought it back.
1: Yeah.
0: So we've got this audition process right now.
1: It's different this year. It's different than ever before.
0: To join the karaoke contest, looking for about a 30-second audition video or audio. You can record it on your phone one way or another.
1: Don't do the whole song because we're not going to watch the whole thing.
0: Just an idea.
1: Yeah.
0: Is basically what we're looking for. You got a couple of weeks to do that. We've started to get some responses in. Go to k1053.com/karaoke. You'll see all the information there where you upload your audition and all of that. You got to get it in by the end of this month because contestants are going to be posted and contacted no later than Monday, August 3rd.
1: Yeah, don't mess around with that. And it's going to fill up.
0: More and more people are finding ways to get cash.
1: They have to. Like, there's no choice.
0: Legal ways right now. We're still borderline on legal ways to get cash. After a delay that lasted several weeks, the Gordie Howe International Bridge is set to open July 27th, connecting Detroit to Canada. Canadian officials announced the date last Friday, saying both Canada and the U.S. have come to an agreement. Both countries have reportedly agreed to a series of cooperative measures focused on toll governance and transparency, as well as investments in the region, including the establishment of a 15-year economic development fund tied to a portion of the profits from the bridge.
1: Yeah.
0: All right. The Windsor Bridge Authority will also consult the U.S. on toll rate adjustments. Governor Whitmer praised the deal, saying in a statement, the bridge is a testament to the enduring partnership. I wonder how much the toll is going to be on that bridge, because
2: it's a big bridge.
0: And it's brand new.
1: Will there be a troll that lives under the bridge to ask for the toll?
0: And what kind of questions are they going to ask?
1: Right.
0: Are they going to be Canadian-based questions?
1: Sure. Will it be a Canadian troll? Will it be an American, a United States citizen troll?
0: I feel if it was a Canadian troll, it would be a little more forgiving.
1: Sure.
0: A little nicer, a little easy.
1: Mm-hmm.
0: No, not that bad. $575 for a standard passenger vehicle. Okay.
1: But
0: that makes sense to me.
1: The U.S. citizen troll will be from the Midwest, so they'll be just as friendly, I think, as well. Maybe not as forgiving, though.
0: Did they ask questions? Do you get to pick your category?
1: Well, that'd
0: pop
1: be neat.
0: Culture, government.
1: Like Jeopardy.
0: Sports.
1: Famous gyms for 100, Alex.
0: Famous gyms.
1: I don't know.
0: Is there a famous, what are famous, oh man.
1: It could be a person. It could be a place that you go and work out. It could be anything.
0: I would never be able to cross.
1: Oh no. I'd get flustered, like Express Trivia style flustered, you know. I wouldn't make it through the 30 seconds answering all 5 questions, probably. I get too
0: much tomorrow.
1: In my head. Yeah.
0: That's $100 up for grabs
1: bucks.
0: Tomorrow. I said, how many gyms in Canada? And AI said, Canada has produced or been shaped by several globally recognized gyms spanning from Hollywood comedy icons to major business moguls.
1: Yes.
0: Jim Carrey. Jim Pattinson. Born from Saskatoon. He's one of the wealthiest billionaires there. He built a massive empire, the Jim Mattinson Group, which owns Save-On Foods and the Ripley's Believe It or Not franchise.
1: That's neat.
0: And then there's Jim Basile from Ontario. He served as the CEO of BlackBerry. Well, all right. I liked my BlackBerry. I don't remember how it really worked. I guess we weren't getting online like we do today with our apps.
1: That thing looked like scary to me.
0: It was totally fun to type on.
1: It was like a mini, like a super mini keyboard there.
0: Yeah. I have to look that up. I don't remember much about it other than it looked cool and it was fun to type on. They say that too many cooks are going to spoil the broth, but too many books spoiled this New York City resident's lease because he's got 10,000 books that he keeps in a 600-square-foot studio. How's he got room for anything?
1: And has he read all those books?
0: Probably not. He said, I don't think of myself as a hoarder. His name's Mendel Umaner.
1: I just like to collect books.
0: But he said, I guess my building does. Umaner says he received a letter from the building's management accusing him of maintaining the premises

0: in a severely over-cluttered condition. I open this letter, and they're telling me that the books are a fire hazard, and I have to be put out if I don't get rid of them. He initially fought back against the eviction in court, but he decided to accept it, and he's moving out.
1: Are they just laying all over the place, or does he have like a bookshelf? You know what I mean? Like,
0: yeah.
1: What, how do they even know he has all these books?
0: Maybe the super. Sometimes you get to, sometimes leases will say inspection.
1: Yeah.
0: Yearly or bi-yearly inspection. I don't want to be here if I'm not wanted, he said. But like so many books, it seems like the story has an happy ending. He's found a bigger apartment, so that means more rent.
1: More room for books.
0: And more room for books.
1: Yay.
0: You got that right. A new survey of 2,000 Americans reveals that a third of us just really don't have a clue. 28% believe that they could convert a penalty kick against a professional World Cup goalkeeper.
1: Yeah. You're silly. It's because they make it look so easy. That doesn't mean you can do it, man.
0: Confidence is highest among, of course, younger generations. 43% of Gen Z feeling capable compared to just 12% of baby boomers. There's 12% of baby boomers who think that they could go up against that.
1: You know
0: successfully.
1: Why people are so awesome at these things is because they practice every day. They live it. That's it.
0: Man, can you imagine? I wish I had some kind of passion to practice something 8 hours a day.
1: If it could make me a bunch of money, yeah. But I don't know.
0: Right now, they say you're not supposed to chase money like that.
1: Right,
0: what else are you going to do? If someone says it's hard to define love, you'd assume that they'd mean the feeling, but not the actual definition from the dictionary. But it looks like people are still having a hard time with love.
1: Aww.
0: A new analysis tracked Google search data from January through last week to the most searched word definitions so far this year. Gaslighting actually topped that list with roughly 287 monthly searches. And the difference between gaslighting, I feel, and lying is...
1: you're playing with someone's brain.
0: Yeah, it's just so, like, gosh, I can't think of a lie off the top of my head. But a gaslight would be like if there's cookies missing. Don't you remember? You ate all those cookies.
1: Right.
0: I did? That's gaslighting rather than, I took all those cookies and put them in the trash.
1: Right.
0: That maybe is a lie, but don't you remember? Like they try to.
1: Sure.
0: You did blah, blah, blah.
1: They changed the narrative of the story.
0: So let's see. Runner-up is love. 275,000 monthly definition searches. Isn't that interesting? All these years. And people are still all love. The top 10. So it was gaslighting, love.
1: Right.
0: Fascism, empathy, integrity, metaphor, narcissist, culture, democracy, and bias. Those are the words that people are looking at. I realize sometimes there's words that I know the meaning to, but if I had to explain the definition to somebody, I might not necessarily be able to do that.
1: Like to give an example or something?
0: Yeah, or I think, do I know what that means? Mm-hmm. And I look it up. Usually I do, but I still, okay.
1: Yeah, there's
0: but
1: nothing
0: every
1: worse.
0: Once in a while, a 10-cent word will come out.
1: Well, you don't want to use a word that you don't understand either.
0: Word power.
1: Mm-hmm.
0: What up, though?
1: Hey. Who was that? I missed them.
0: It was Steve. So we got our Captain Steve. So coming up here next, how good's your memory? And let's look at all the stuff that happened in the first part of 2026. And it was a lot. And that's coming up on K105.3.
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0: A 31-year-old Jackson man was pronounced deceased on the early morning of July 11th after he drowned at Wolf Lake in Napoleon Township. On July 10th at 4:51 p.m., dispatch received a 911 call reporting a swimmer in distress on the lake who had gone underwater and failed to resurface. Preliminary investigation findings indicate that 31-year-old Wayne Odell Payton was visiting friends on the north side of Wolf Lake, and NTPD says Mr. Payton and a coworker had gone off on the lake in a boat and entered the water to cool off from the heat, and the boat drifted away from them from there. Recovery operations were completed at approximately 12:47 a.m. on July 11th. It's still under investigation. Over southern Michigan, the humidity is going to be higher in the next few days, even higher than the actual temperature. And the temperature is going to be 97 degrees. Yuck. That's extreme heat watch for southeast Michigan that'll begin tomorrow and run through Tuesday evening. I can't breathe just thinking about it.
1: Yeah, I don't like it.
0: Today, northbound US 127 Parnell Road exit and southbound US 127 M50 entrance is going to be closed between 6 and 9. It's a series of ramp closures that kick off today. They're going to take place over the next couple of weeks in that area. MDOT conducting a series of those intermittent closures on 127 M50 and Parnell Road. You can get a visual map of the impacted area on MDOT or on this story at WKHM.com. 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
13: 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You set an appointment, that's when you're going to be seen. You got a crazy life. It's a lot of stuff you got to pack into one day, and Dr. B and the crew know this. That's when they run on time. You're not waiting on the lobby for too long after you get there. No, they get you in there and get you going, and you got a bright, beautiful smile to go along with. And
1: this forecast today. Extreme heat watch going to be in effect starting at noon tomorrow through 8 p.m. tomorrow night in Jackson today. Sunny and hot, highs of 92, 63, and sunny in Jackson now with Bruno Mars and I Just Might. It's on the Morning Gas with J. Ron and Mickey. Hello, everybody.

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1: Hello, it's the Morning Gas, episode 619, and July 13th continues on. Back to work Monday. It's happening, man. It's here.
2: We're almost halfway through the month.
1: Yeah.
2: We're halfway through the year. Here are stories. Let's see if we remember them from the first 6 months of 2026. Ooh. Olympic medalist uses live interview to confess that he cheated.
1: Oh, yeah.
2: I forgot until I read this.
1: What a bonehead, right?
2: After winning the Olympics bronze medal, Norwegian biathlete Sturla Holm Lagrid used his live TV interview to admit he cheated on his girlfriend. He said losing her mattered more than the media and the medal, and described the interview as social suicide. She left him. She's like, yeah, no, dude, I have boundaries. Sorry.
1: You were best at bronze, bud. Sorry.
2: Drunk raccoon breaks into a liquor store and passes out in the bathroom. That was 2026.
1: I remember that.
2: It was a Virginia liquor store. Knocked bottles off the shelves, drank from several of them. He passed out in the bathroom.
1: He's getting crunk.
2: McDonald's CEO barely wants to eat a McDonald's, the new burger, the Arch Deluxe. I think it's already gone.
1: Yeah.
2: And I don't blame him because it was disgusting.
1: It didn't look right.
2: Let's see.
1: They do better then, right? You're in charge.
2: Yeah. Hospital evacuated after doctors discover a World War I artillery shell.
1: I don't recall.
2: I don't either. I guess it happened in France. Oh. France. A 91-year-old woman sparks welfare check because she's too busy gaming.
1: No. Oh.
2: Police in Ohio entered a home of a 91-year-old woman after she stopped answering calls. They found her safe in her bedroom. She was playing her games. She said she missed the calls because I'm trying to beat my high score. Get back.
1: What was she playing? Like Sega or something?
2: I don't remember. But that's funny. Company creates AI Jesus and charges by the minute.
1: Oh, yeah. I remember that.
2: I don't.
1: Oh, yeah.
2: A technology company launched an AI version of Jesus that users could speak with for $1.99 a minute.
1: Like I remember us talking about it. I was so surprised by the next day that we never heard anything from anybody around here.
2: The lights just flickered.
1: Because of our comments. Right. Right.
2: I guess we were a little blasphemous, weren't we? Yeah. Let's see. Gender reveal uses blue dyed doves and immediately goes wrong.
1: Yeah, that's stupid.
2: An Arizona couple. See, I'm tuned out. As soon as I see it's a baby thing, yeah. I'm gone. The reveals have killed people and set forests on fire. Stop doing them. An Arizona couple used bright blue doves to announce they were expecting a boy after the birds were released. Residents called wildlife rescuers because the blue coloring made the doves easy target for predators.
1: That's awful. Just make a cake. Get a cake made. You either have like pink cake in there or blue cake. Like if you have to do it,
2: that's
1: just
2: how
1: do
2: they
1: that.
2: Started. And right. It's to the point those are even dumb.
1: Sure.
2: Because so many of them backfired and were stupid. Restaurant finally has to honor a 100-year-old free oyster offer.
1: Uh oh.
2: This was a great story. An Alabama restaurant had advertised free oysters to any 80-year-old man who arrived with his father. For nearly a century, nobody qualified until an 80-year-old customer walked in with his 99-year-old
1: dad. I do remember
2: dad.
1: That now, yeah. That's awesome.
2: A woman adds googly eyes to a public sculpture after she drank 3 liters of vodka. This was in Australia. It was the big, giant, huge googly eyes, and I still, it's too bad she got in trouble, but
1: yeah, come on.
2: It was kind of funny. And a former NFL player sues his influencer ex-wife. Matt Khalil sued his ex-wife, Haley Khalil, after she publicly discussed private details from their marriage. His lawsuit argued that the comments were invasive and damaging. How parts of him are too big. He sued over that?
3: Yeah.
2: I'm under the impression more students would go and wave that out in a giant
1: what a nerd.
2: Stand on a hill and go, look what I got.
1: Right. What a nerd.
2: Who won Super Bowl?
1: Who won the Super Bowl?
2: Yeah.
1: Not the Lions, and that's all I care about.
2: The Seahawks did. Who did they beat?
1: I don't know.
2: It was the Patriots.
1: Was it? Gosh, I don't even remember.
2: Where were the Olympics hosted? Italy.
1: Ah, that's right.
2: What movie won Best Picture at the Oscars?
1: I don't remember.
2: That one with Leonardo DiCaprio and Sean Penn.
1: Oh, really?
2: Who got Album of the Year?
1: Prince.
2: No, it was Bad Bunny.
1: Oh.
2: does. Nobody cares.
3: Who did the halftime show? Does anybody remember that?
2: Wasn't it Bad Bunny?
3: Yeah.
2: Okay.
3: But I forgot who even played. You know what I mean? Like, yeah. There's certain things, like, at some point, who cares?
2: Biggest general news stories of 2026 so far. Humans traveled around the moon again. Apple chose Google to help fix Siri. Really?
3: I don't remember that.
2: I missed that. Millions of Epstein-related files were released. 3 million, but there's still millions that haven't been released, even though they were supposed to be released last December. Prince Andrew got arrested because they take things like that seriously in other parts of the world.
3: Right.
2: Earthquakes, man. Something's getting ready to
3: right.
2: shake. Venezuela, the Philippines. There was that day that we had four
3: Ohio
2: mega ones throughout the year. Then this one in Lake Michigan, they're like, well, we didn't think it was going to do that. Do you sit around thinking that parts of the earth that aren't under a fault line are going to have an earthquake?
3: Maybe the earth is angry at us, too.
2: It's got every right.
3: Yup.
2: Two teenagers arrive at the prom in a wienermobile.
3: Nah.
2: Man has 42 teeth. There's a record for that.
3: Oh, 42
2: gosh. Teeth.
3: I set the record for the most teeth.
2: That's the most. Scientists discover the oldest.
3: Uh-oh.
2: I remember that. We skipped it.
3: Okay. I'm staying away from that one.
2: The oldest bunghole they found. 300 million reptile fossil discovered that the animal left behind an extremely detailed impression of that particular body part. Let's see. Jelly Roll Bunny XL. Are these questions? I'm not gonna do that. Apparently that podcast episode that announced that they were breaking up made her $100,000 and she's already taken it back down. I don't need to know any of that.
3: Yeah, I don't care about that.
2: I think the there's a bunch of like breakups and stuff like that. And I don't
3: people
2: really
3: break
2: care.
3: Up every day.
2: They sure do.
3: Famous or not.
2: They sure do. Things though that I couldn't remember. That medalist confessing at the Olympics. We've had
3: a whole year
2: since then, and that was in February. Coming up, we've got our crime roundup. It's Jackson's Hit Music Station, K105.3.
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3: 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Today in Jackson, I can tell you tomorrow, noon is when that extreme heat watch starts up. That'll go until 8 o'clock tomorrow night as well. But today, sunny and hot. Highs of 92. It's sunny and 65 in Jackson now. Huntricks in Golden on the Morning Gas with J. Rod and Mickey. Good morning.

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1: Hi, it's the Morning Gas, J-Rod and Mickey, episode 619 at 7:55 on this 13th of July. Yo.
2: Hey, good morning.
1: Yay.
2: Hey, party bus. You ever do a party bus?
1: Oh, yeah. We did them with this radio station. Okay. We took people out on a party bus to for St. Patrick's Day a few years.
2: Oh, wow. I bet there's some stories from that.
1: It was great. I got to play babysitter the whole time. It was crazy. Like, I'm the last person you want to be babysitter to, by the way.
2: Push me to my limits.
1: Right.
2: A party bus in North Carolina flew out of control and ran into three vehicles before it crashed into a house Sunday morning. Saturday morning.
1: Oh, my gosh.
2: Because the driver's like, you know what? I want a party, too.
1: Yikes. That's the last person you want to have party.
2: The driver and 58-year-old man named Gary Kersey said police say he'd been driving while under the influence and with a revoked license. Thankfully, no one was seriously hurt. One person was taken to the hospital with non-life-threatening injuries. And so now Gary is facing a slew of charges, including DWI. Denied. He was arrested in April for DWI.
1: What an idiot.
2: And 2 weeks ago was cited for a hit and run. You know who's stupid? Whoever let him drive.
1: Right. And how about the people that just keep letting them get in trouble, too? Yeah. And, like, let them get by the slap on the wrist or whatever it may be. He needs to be.
2: Very much so. A 51-year-old Palm Harbor, Florida woman is facing felony charges after allegedly sending death threats via text message. Tammy Baldino reportedly texted a male acquaintance, "I will kill you." And I have a gun with a bullet with your name on it.
1: Yikes.
2: Bullet with the name on it.
1: How'd she get that name on there?
2: Sharpie.
1: Yeah.
2: She also allegedly warned a former boyfriend, "I have friends who will end your existence."
1: Oh my gosh.
2: "And I know who you are, and I'll take a shotgun to your loser ass face."
1: Yikes.
2: LOOSER. So it was actually looser. Looser.
1: LOL.
2: Ass face. When confronted, she told police, "That's just what girls do." Yeah. Officers recovered the messages from her phone that she confirmed only she uses. Baldino has now been booked into Pinellas County on $20,000 bond. Her $5,500 bond from a prior DUI and nitrous oxide possession case was also revoked. Repeat offenders here, man.
1: She needs to have a talking with somebody.
2: That's just what girls do.
1: No, they don't. Have you ever done any of those things?
2: In my mind.
1: Right.
2: But you don't actually do them.
1: You keep it right there.
2: But I'm not all hopped up on that nitrous.
1: Right.
2: That stuff I don't understand. There's some substances out there that I just can't, nor do I want to, but can't fathom. And that's one of them.
1: Sounds like a great day for brain damage. You know what I mean? Like,
2: yeah.
1: Come on.
2: Not good, buddies. Just before 8 o'clock, it's Jackson's Hit Music Station, K105.3.
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1: 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Check out that wine list. Wine aficionados or newbies, you're going to be taken care of every step of the way with their very huge variety of local and worldly type wines, and they're very knowledgeable. Just have any questions, they'll take care of you there at the bar or wherever you're sitting, honestly. In private parties, special occasion, weddings, that's the place to celebrate. They have all the great space available, delicious food to cater, and an atmosphere like no other. 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That'll go until 8 p.m. in Jackson today. Sunny and hot, high 92. It's 65 and sunny in Jackson now.
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2: Good morning, I'm Mickey Borgrat reporting. A 31-year-old City of Jackson man was pronounced deceased on the early morning of July 11th after he drowned at Wolf Lake in Napoleon Township. On July 10th at 4:51 p.m., dispatch received a 911 call reporting a swimmer in distress on the lake who had gone underwater and failed to resurface. Preliminary investigation findings indicate that 31-year-old Wayne Odell Payton of Jackson was visiting friends on the north side of Wolf Lake. The NTPD says Mr. Payton and a co-worker had gone out on the lake in a boat and entered the water to cool off from the heat. While they were in the water, the boat drifted away from them. The co-worker was able to swim back to the boat, regain control of it, and return to Mr. Payton's location. A flotation device was thrown to him, but he was unable to reach it before it drifted away. The co-worker immediately called 911. Recovery operations were completed at approximately 12:47 a.m. on July 11th, at which time he was recovered from the water and pronounced deceased. The incident remains under full investigation by the NTDB and the Jackson County Medical Examiner's Office. There's a heat advisory warning over southern Michigan. The humidity will be higher even though the actual temperature will only be 97 degrees. There's an extreme heat watch for southeast Michigan beginning Tuesday at noon through Tuesday evening. And we're expecting to get an update on the number of cases of cyclosporiasis in Michigan later this morning. The latest figures have the state with 1,562 cases, including 44 people who had been hospitalized. The latest statistics released Friday morning from the Michigan Health and Human Services Department showed the most cases were in Monroe, Wayne, and Washtenaw counties. The source of the outbreak has not been identified. Health officials say the best way to prevent getting sick is to wash fresh produce regularly, thoroughly, before eating it and cooking vegetables. And a series of ramp closures on the U.S. 127, M50, and Parnell Road ramps are scheduled to take place over the course of more than 2 weeks beginning today. MDOT will conduct a series of intermittent closures on the U.S. 127, M50, and Parnell Road ramps for construction work. A visual map of the impacted area can be found on the WKHM.website, or individuals can directly access the map by visiting the story at WKHM.com. Today, the northbound U.S. 127 Parnell Road exit and southbound U.S. 127 M50 entrance will be closed from 6 a.m. to 9 p.m. News powered by WKHM. I'm Mickey Morgrat reporting.
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7: Now sports. Detroit Tigers hitters found themselves on the wrong side of a dominant outing from a Philadelphia Philly starter for the second straight day. Tigers bats had nothing to offer against right-hander Zach Wheeler, who delivered six dominant shutout innings to down the Tigers 5-0 in the series finale at Comerica Park on Sunday. On Saturday, the Tigers threatened but could not deliver the big hit against left-handed all-star starter Christopher Sanchez. Detroit only mustered two hits off Wheeler, who also struck out 10. He continued his dominant season since returning from the injured list, improving to 10-1 with a 2.13 ERA. Now on to Las Vegas, where the Detroit Pistons got their first win of the 2026 NBA Summer League schedule on Sunday, defeating the Cleveland Cavaliers 103-94. They are 1-1 overall through two games after dropping Thursday's opener against the Philadelphia 76ers. It was a breakout performance from 2025 second-round pick Chaz Lanier, who led the Pistons with 25 points after hitting 7 of 12 three-point attempts. And that's a look at sports on K105.3. 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
1: KMNO 5.3 weather now. There's going to be an extreme heat watch in effect starting at noon tomorrow. They'll go until 8 p.m. tomorrow night in Jackson today. Sunny and hot. Highs of 92. It's 65 and sunny in Jackson now.
0: It's time to rise and shine. Time for the morning gas with J-Rod and Mickey.
8: Good morning. I'm here.
0: The morning gas with J-Rod and Mickey. Now, let's get gassy.
8: I freaking love you losers.
9: Let's go make history.
1: Yeah, here it is. Back to work. That's your wake-up call for good. Back to Work Monday.
2: Nice.
1: Yeah.
2: That's to get you fired up for sure.
1: Yeah, and we're fired up because Jennifer from Commonwealth Commerce Center is going to be hanging out with us here in just a bit. And they got a big event coming up on Saturday, I believe.
2: Yeah.
1: We're going to get all the details from her.
2: Sounds good. Looking forward to that conversation and finding out what's going on in Jackson.
1: Another fun event. And we keep things moving with Olivia Dean and So Easy to Fall in Love. It's on the Morning Gas with J-Rod and Mickey. Hello.

0: Back to the Morning Gas with J-Rod and Mickey. 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
1: And welcome back, everybody. Morning Gas. It is hour number three of episode 619 with J-Rod and Mickey at 8:11 in the a.m. Good morning, everybody. Good morning, Mickey.
2: Hey, good morning.
1: Whoop.
2: Yeah, already halfway through. Man, July? Is it halfway through summer? I don't know, but it's moving pretty quickly, and part of that is because there are fun and great things to do in our area, for sure. And coming up soon at the Commonwealth Commerce Center, Jennifer's here to tell us about their big event. Hey, welcome to the show.
3: Hi. Good morning, good morning, good morning. Thank you for having me.
2: Yeah, what's going on in your world?
3: Well, we're trying to do what you used to do a long time ago before the big C.
2: What's that? I mean, I know what the big C is.
3: Do special events, and so give back to the community, do fun things like that. So we're trying out a little sip and paint this Thursday night with Creative Juices, Elizabeth. I know you all know Elizabeth.
1: Yeah, Elizabeth Bray, right?
3: Yeah.
1: Great lady.
3: Yes, and we've got some good chow and first drinks on Jen. So,
1: awesome.
3: And that can be a mocktail too.
1: Okay.
3: It doesn't have to be, you know, drinkies, but lemonade, water. And we're painting two very cute wine glasses.
1: Really?
3: So, yes. We have about 15 right now, which is a great size, but plenty of room because it's in the atrium room.
1: Okay.
3: And I'll be opening up the doors at 5. It says 5:30, but come on in. You know, mingle.
1: All those rooms that you guys have, atmosphere, always 100%. But I can see for that event, the atrium. Great atmosphere for what you guys are about to do. It's going to be a fun one, right?
3: Yes. I set her up on a little stage, and I did it like a U-shape so we can all check each other out while we're doing it. And it's such an intimate room. Anyway.
1: It is.
3: That's our party fun room.
1: I love that room.
3: Each room has its own personality.
1: It does.
3: So,
2: I like that you're doing glasses, not necessarily something else to hang on the wall.
1: Yeah.
2: Or something a little more functional.
3: Right.
2: Yeah.
3: Right.
2: And you get two.
3: I know. And that's the fun part.
2: Is it all painting or the put little bedazzled things on it? Or?
3: Yes.
1: Oh my gosh, there's a lot of yeses.
3: Well, you know what? You just come.
1: You just got to show up to see.
3: You just got to show up. I'm not going to give all the surprises away.
1: No spoilers.
3: We always have spoilers.
1: Right.
2: It's happening on Thursday.
3: Yes.
2: Paint and sip. So. Where can people get tickets for this?
3: They can go right to the website or the Facebook page. I'm sorry. And it's right there. And you can just do the code and you can buy them online or you can just come in.
2: So it includes like the appetizers. You said the first drinks on you.
3: Yes.
2: That's pretty fine.
3: Yes.
2: Are you doing anything special for it? A special cocktail?
3: Yes.
1: And can you tell us?
3: No.
1: Oh, wow.
3: No.
1: A big night of surprises.
3: Yes.
1: And laughter.
3: Yes.
1: And just hanging out.
3: Some fruity special drinks.
1: Ooh, getting fruity.
3: Yes. And we're going to have on the TVs a beautiful beachy theme with the sound of the ocean. Oh. And it's just going to be really kind of a pampering, fun.
1: Feel good
3: night.
2: Is Elizabeth encouraging the theme and everybody to dress appropriately for it?
3: Of course.
2: Yeah, she's good like
3: that. Of course.
2: So you probably don't need a beach hat because it is inside.
1: Right.
2: But still, just
1: a hula skirt maybe.
2: Get the girlfriends together. Maybe you haven't been in contact since the winter or the summer got started because it does keep us busy enough as it is, the summer.
3: I was surprised that the five ladies that are coming together were able to do it because they can never get together. And that really excited me.
2: Partly maybe because it is on a Thursday evening.
1: Yeah.
2: It's close to the weekend, but it's not being taken up by graduation parties and weddings and vacations.
1: Backyard barbecues and whatever.
2: Yeah.
3: No. And it's early. Because I think we all like to be in bed by 8:30.
2: Yes!
1: Sure.
2: Well,
1: we
3: don't kick them out. They can hang out.
1: That's cool.
3: So
1: I've been seeing a lot of stuff lately, though. That's one of those things. You guys are bringing stuff back. You're doing things.
3: Yes.
1: You know?
3: Yes. I have a couple more events that we're doing this year that we can talk about at another time. But I'm excited about
1: doing this
3: and getting back out there. And I've been going to a lot of special events, too, and trying to volunteer my time.
1: Oh, sure.
3: When I can. And that's been so fun to reconnect with businesses, people, I just haven't done it.
1: 6 years later, right?
3: I know. Yeah. I know.
2: A quick 6 years.
3: I know. But it's been super fun.
1: Yeah.
3: And I'm really excited about this week with the balloons everywhere.
1: Follow these guys. Follow Commonwealth Commerce Center on the Facebook.
3: Yes. Yeah. Please do. Please do. We try to at least post something. Oh, hey. Can we, like, give away 2 free tickets today?
1: Yeah. Yeah,
2: absolutely.
3: Okay.
2: Yeah, for the Paint and Sip this Thursday.
3: Yes, yes.
2: As we head into the... Right, I forgot this weekend.
3: Yes, yes.
2: Jubilee already.
3: My word of the day is yes.
1: Yes.
2: Yes.
1: Yay.
2: 768-4448.
1: 21 years of age or older.
3: Yes.
2: Yeah.
1: Please.
2: You don't have to have cocktails.
1: But no. We want you to
2: But they are available there, so that's why.
1: Sure.
2: So 768-4448, caller four. We'll get you hooked up with a pair of passes for the Paint and Sip that's happening. Commonwealth Commerce Center. Yeah, please follow them on Facebook so you don't miss all the stuff that's going to be happening. And it sounds like more and more. We've had our job fair there the last couple of years. And it's a really nice facility.
1: And there's a purse party coming up later on in September. I did that last year. That was very fun.
3: Yes.
1: You know, there's so many different things happening.
2: I'm looking forward to that. I've never been to a purse party. But I'm going to be hosting this one.
3: Oh,
1: yeah. I can't make it, so Mickey's going to host.
2: So I'm going to be the MC.
1: Yeah.
3: Oh, I love it.
2: And I think that is the 12th, September 12th.
1: September 12th, for sure.
2: So something to mark your calendar for and be on the lookout a little bit later. And you won't miss any of that stuff if you check out the Commonwealth Commerce Center and follow them right now on Facebook.
1: But Paint and Sip Party this Thursday. If you'd like to win a pair of tickets, 768-4448. Fourth caller through on the K-Lines. 21 years of age or older only, please. Those are yours. Just call in to win right now. 768-4448. K-Lines are open. Anything else you want to tell anybody that's out there listening right now?
3: We do have another event coming up.
1: Okay.
3: August 8th. It's called our Perfastic Finds, and we are looking for vendors to come, anything animal-related. We have food trucks. We're going to have music. We're going to encourage younger entrepreneurs to come in.
2: Oh, fun.
3: Nonprofits get a free booth.
1: Show off your stuff, right?
3: We've been putting little snippets out for this, and you can bring your animal, too.
2: Oh, and great.
3: I know. I just can't wait. So it's free to the public. Again, it's going to be on the Grand Ballroom. It's going to be just a really fun event. So,
1: well, you make it fun, too. You guys, your whole crew over there, they got a nice team. And the K-Lines are open right now. Let's get a winner on the K-Lines right now. K105.3, who's this?
4: This is Erica.
1: Erica, you won yourself a pair of tickets to the Paint and Sip coming up Thursday. Who are you going to take with you?
4: That's so cool. I think I'm going to take my daughter. I've never been to one of those.
1: Okay.
2: How old's your daughter?
4: 26.
2: All right. She's tall enough to ride the ride, so to speak.
4: She is tall enough.
2: Hey, Erica, hang on here a second. We'll get some info from you. Thank you so much. And Jennifer, thank you for coming in this morning.
3: Thanks, guys. It's always fun.
2: This Thursday, the Paint and Sip and plenty of tickets. And you can get that detail at the Facebook's probably a good place to catch up with. The Commonwealth Commerce Center.
1: If you're following us or the K105.3 Facebook, we did put a photo out there with us and Jennifer. And we got the link as well. And the flyer's on there already. So make sure you check that out and get hooked up, guys.
2: Cool. Thank you.
3: Thanks,
2: we'll
3: guys.
2: See you soon, Jen. All right. Coming up, we've got our news headlines and our final buzz. It's K105.3.
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6: A 31-year-old City of Jackson man was pronounced deceased on the early morning of July 11th after he drowned at Wolf Lake in Napoleon Township. It started July 10th at 4:51 in the afternoon. Dispatch received a 911 call reporting a swimmer in distress on the lake who had gone underwater and failed to resurface. Preliminary investigation findings indicate that 31-year-old Wayne Odell Payton of Jackson was visiting friends on the north side of Wolf Lake when he and a coworker had gone out on the lake in a boat and entered the water to cool off from the heat, and the boat drifted away from them. Recovery operations were completed at 12:47 a.m. on July 11th, at which time he was discovered, recovered from the water. It is still under investigation. And then we are expecting to get an update on the number of cases of cyclosporasis, and I can't say it, but it's causing everybody big tummy aches.
2: Well, nobody can.
6: The largest figures has the state with 1,562 cases. 44 people have been hospitalized from that so far. We'll get an update this morning.
2: I know somebody who had to go to the hospital on Friday.
6: And do you think that's what they had?
2: No, they went in for something completely different. But that emergency room was like a six-hour wait because people were running in there 100%.
6: Dang.
2: And then not even just that hospital, another one, too, that's up the road. So it's crazy.
6: They say it can be reoccurring. It can last 2 weeks. And you just, I think my dad had it. And so did his doctor. And no energy. And your head hurts. And you can't think. And you have no control over what you know we're talking about.
2: Right.
6: A series of ramp closures on the U.S. 127, M50, and Parnell Road ramps are scheduled to take place over the course of more than 2 weeks beginning today. Starting this morning at 6 a.m., they shut down northbound U.S. 127 Parnell Road exit and southbound U.S. 127 M50 entrance. 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
2: Thank you so much, Mickey. We check over the forecast for today in Jackson. Well, I can just tell you this ahead of time. Extreme heat watch will be in effect starting at noon tomorrow. They'll go until 8 p.m. Today, though, sunny and hot, highs of 92 degrees. And right now in Jackson, it's 66, but it feels like 72 under that sunshine currently with Go-Go's. And we got the beat. It's on the Morning Gas with J-Rod and Mickey on K105.3. 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
6: Conor McGregor's long-awaited return ended quickly over the weekend when Max Holloway defeated him in a TKO in just 69 seconds. The rematch took place Saturday in Paradise, Nevada. The loss followed McGregor's 2021 leg break against Dustin whoever.
5: That was the I watched it. And I never watch any of those things. But I was like, oh, I'll see that Conor McGregor guy fight, right? Yeah. Never seen that before.
6: Yeah.
5: Then he comes out and tries to do something like super spectacular right off the bat. And that's what happened. It looked like maybe an ACL type deal, in my opinion, because I've had that happen to me.
6: Yeah.
5: He tried to do some explosive like thing right off the gate. And I think he forgets that
6: he's older now.
5: His body is aged. It's different than what his mind feels.
6: Sure.
5: Dude.
6: Some folks want to speculate that he already had an injury.
5: It looked like it on his way to the ring when he was taking off the shoes and the pants and whatnot. You could see him kind of like flinching and wincing a little bit.
6: And of course, everybody who thought that'll be an easy moneymaker, give me Conor McGregor.
5: Right.
6: Are now saying, we need to investigate this because I lost my... No.
5: Nope. That's sorry.
6: Part of gambling, buddy.
5: Yep.
6: Part
5: game of chance.
6: Gambling. Ariana Grande has dropped out of American Horror Story Season 13, citing scheduling conflicts for her concert tour.
5: Wow.
6: Her exit comes just shortly after FX unveiled the season's cast.
5: Wow.
6: Which also includes returning stars Jessica Lange, Sarah Paulson, Evan Peters, Angela Bassett, Kathy Bates, Emma Roberts, Billy Lord, and Gabourey Sidibe.
5: That's a lot that goes into all that. Both
6: just
5: sides of
6: decided
5: things.
6: Decided once right. The poster drops. Yeah, I don't want to do this anymore.
5: Yeah.
6: Those dates have been on the calendar for months already.
5: I mean, I could do both, but it's too hard.
6: Maybe. I meant to put this with the Conor McGregor story. Drake was one of those people who thought he could just make some money off Conor. He lost $1 million.
5: Uh-huh.
6: Madonna has achieved her 10th number one album on the Billboard 200 albums chart. Confessions 2 debuts atop the tally, giving the Queen of Pop her biggest streaming week ever for an album and her largest pure album sales week in more than a decade. Is it all those Sabrina Carpenter fans?
5: Oh, maybe.
6: Pitbull will set a Guinness World Record, or he has set a Guinness World Record. He played Hyde Park over the weekend. And now they've set a record for the largest gathering of people wearing bald caps. 22,141 fans showed up in bald caps to support the attempt. Despite already being bald, he wore cap too so he could qualify for the
5: that's
6: record.
5: That's funny. Mr. Worldwide wearing a bald cap on already bald head.
6: That's pretty funny.
5: Yeah, he's a good dude.
6: Britney Spears is responding to viral footage showing her standing through the moonroof of a moving SUV on the 101 in L.A. The vehicle traveled at 45 miles an hour while she arched her back atop the Mercedes for roughly 2 minutes before the car pulled into a gas station. I need some corn nuts, she said. Spears dismissed the coverage, writing, "Nothing is what it seems."
5: Oh, Lord.
6: A source told the Daily Mail she simply wanted to see ahead and stop traffic. The incident follows a May report of erratic behavior involving a knife at dinner, which her rep called completely blown out of proportion. In April, Spears pleaded guilty to reckless misdemeanor after a March DUI arrest. She's having a weird 2026.
5: Yeah, well, I think years have been weird for her as it was already.
6: It was supposed to get better, and it didn't. But, you know, stuff happens. All right, we're going to wrap the show up here in just a few. It's Jackson's Hit Music Station, K105.3.
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5: Cable 5.3 weather for today. Well, there will be a extreme heat watch starting up tomorrow at noon. That'll go until 8 p.m. tomorrow night as well. But today, sunny and hot, highs of 92 degrees. It's already 70 and sunny in Jackson now with Heroin from Maroon 5 on the Morning Gas with J. Rod and Mickey. Good morning.

0: The Morning Cast with J-Rod and Mickey is brought to you by Kelly Express Mart. Now back to the show. You can't handle all that gas.
1: There it is.
2: Thanks for being a part of the Morning Gas, everybody. J-Rod and Mickey getting a wrap up here, episode 619 on this Monday, July 13th. Yeah, it's been a heck of a ride this morning.
1: Ooh, just getting a new week started.
2: Yeah! It's going to be an awesome one, too.
1: Jubilees this week.
2: I know.
1: That's so magical.
2: How is this already happening?
3: I know, right?
1: And we mentioned earlier today about the audition. The auditions are open right now for our karaoke contest. The night of that, it will be August 14th. With our main Chevrolet, Strum Rock School, and Southern Michigan Bank of Trust, and McKibben Media Group.
2: I'm excited that it's on a Friday this year, too.
1: Right. To me, that makes it like huge spotlight forever. Yeah, no kidding. So if you, three categories, they all have a cash prize and limited time on the stage. So that's why we kind of do an audition process. It was pretty popular last year. Go to k1053.com/karaoke. You'll see all the little rules, all the little things, and where you can upload 30-second audio or video if you're singing. Hey, you know, and it comes to the when it comes to the song choice, I was talking about this a little bit last week. There's a song that you probably know,
2: right?
1: You can just nail,
2: like you're awesome at it.
1: Most likely, it's a ballad, but you have to remember,
2: right,
1: that this is Friday night at a fair.
2: People are all kinds of amped.
1: Fired up. If you can sing a song that's going to rouse them out of their seats, it's more about putting on that show than wowing everybody, I think, with your voice. Now, of course, there's some great vocalists out there. And if it was a singing competition or something like that, it might be a little bit different. But this is karaoke.
2: And this is a performance.
1: And it was the people who brought a little something saucy to it, not just their singing to wow the crowd, that did really well last year.
2: Imagine being in that audience and everybody does ballads. I'm not trying nothing against ballads, but imagine that.
1: Nobody wants to hear Don't Take the Girl on a Friday night at the fair. I don't care if you're the best singer in the world. You probably won't win.
2: And there's songs that can, you know, make your
1: fire people up.
2: And, you know, still make your voice look like, oh, man, this person can sing really well, too.
1: I'm just saying, you got to consider the elements of the evening and not just what an awesome singer you are.
2: Judges base the voting on some of that, too. Crowd participation and how you're getting them fired up and whatnot, too.
1: Yeah. So
2: a lot to think about.
1: Think about it. And got a couple of weeks to do that. If you got it by the 31st. I think you'll be safe. We're going to announce things on August 3rd. So
2: yeah, that's coming soon, too.
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0: Olivia Rodrigo and Drop Dead, KMO 5.3, Jackson's hit music station. That wraps up 30 minutes of nonstop hit music. Happy Monday, everybody. It's J-Rod hanging out with you. We're only a few days away from Thursday, and what happens this Thursday? 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JacksonSavings.com opens up with $50 gift certificates for Sullivan's that you can purchase for $25. We'll actually have the crew on from Sullivan's with some tasty samplings of their menu to be shown and seen and tasted on the Morning Gas coming up this Thursday at 8:50. Yeah, JacksonSavings.com. They just, man, it's real easy. Just go there, sign up, and be ready at 8:30 because those will go fast. There's only 100 gift certificates available, guys. Don't wait on that one. And Sullivan's, how about that new summer menu they got going on? Plenty of favorites, of course, that you know and love, but some new items as well. We're going to try them all coming up, and we're actually going to give away a $50 gift certificate to Sullivan's during that time with us. They're going to be on coming up this Thursday, 8:30 a.m. It goes live to buy, but you can find out everything they got going on to Sullivan's at 8:50 on the Morning Gas this Thursday. Hey, we get back into it, checking that forecast. And Stella Lefty kicks off the next set on K105.3.
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1: Going to be in effect starting tomorrow at noon. We'll go through 8 p.m. tomorrow night as well. Today in Jackson, sunny and hot, high 92. Clear skies tonight, low 69 in Jackson. Now got temps in the lower 70s under sunny skies, and we get back into it.

0: Mr. Know-It-All from Teddy Swims on K105.3 Jackson's Hit Music Station. Monday continues on. It's J-Rod hanging out with you. And as the work week does continue on, that is, we're excited, always excited about another summer fun weekend in Jackson. Hot Air Jubilee this weekend. We're going to be broadcasting live on Saturday from 4 p.m. to 6 p.m. live from the Hot Air Jubilee at Ellis Sharp Park. Thanks to our friends at Tom Coffee Soft Water, Five Star Realty, Jessica Varil, and Beck's Flower Shop and Gardens. We're talking about balloon launches, Family Fun Zone, the car show, which is huge. The helicopter rides are always fun, and the food vendors, plenty of those. Getting some tasty treats and enjoying everything, taking it all in. 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And it's free to get inside the Hot Air Jubilee as well. 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And so many things happening, man. Hot Air Jubilee this weekend. We're live Saturday from 4 to 6. Hey, we wrap up my day with Queen and David Bowie. Yeah, and Tate McRae, too. I came with a 5.3.
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0: Song is called Tit for Tat. It's from Tate McRae. It's on K105.3. That wraps it up for me. My name's J-Rod. I'm out of here. I'll be hanging out with you guys again tomorrow on the morning gas. Don't forget Express Trivia. It's up to $100. You can win $100 in fuel cards, gas cards, if you will, from Cali Express Mart. 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Nobody wins. And we roll that over to the next week where it'll be $125. But I know you got this one. I know you're going to make it happen tomorrow. Tune in to win and play along with Express Trivia on the Morning Gas with Kelly Express Mart tomorrow at 7:40. 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
0: 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Sunny and hot. Highs of 92. Clear skies tonight with a low of 69 degrees. An extreme heat watch will start up tomorrow at noon and go through 8 p.m. tomorrow in Jackson. Now, temps in the mid-70s under sunshine. And I'll see ya.
10: Don't you think I'm a little too young to be messed with like that? So convincing, you made it look fun. Laugh it off, but the damage is done. 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

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On that demon time, she might start her OnlyFans. Big B and that B stand for bands. 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I say left cheek, right cheek, drop it

K105.3 is WKHM FM HD1, Brooklyn, Jackson. You're tuned in to the incredible sound that electrifies the great city of Jackson.

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0: Dominic Fike and Baby Doll on Jackson's Hit Music Station, K105.3. The week of Jubilee, welcome to it. We're going to be out there broadcasting Saturday afternoon, and lots of things happening as the teams get ready in the beginning part of the week. But at Ella Sharp Park is when the actual Jubilee kicks off Friday, and we'll be out there Saturday afternoon from 4 to 6 with with Captain Steve, actually, holding down the broadcast Saturday afternoon. Balloon launches. I mean, the weather looks phenomenal. Usually we get rain the week of Jubilee. It's just going to be clear and hot this week. Family Fun Zone car show. Bunch of stuff this weekend at Ella Sharp Park, and we'll be out there Saturday afternoon, 4 to 6. The broadcast being made possible by Five-Star Realty, Jessica Villarreal, Beck's Flower Shop and Gardens, and Tom Coffey's Soft Water Jubilee this week.
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0: 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They're looking for passionate adjunct instructors.

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2: All right, sunny and hot today with a high near 92, clear and 69 overnight. Sunny and hot tomorrow with a high near 97. Tomorrow's heat index value as high as 104. There will be an extreme heat watch tomorrow starting at noon.

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0: The band Camino and Holly on Jackson's Hit Music Station, K105.3. Mickey in the Midday. And this Monday is going on. In a few weeks, it's going to be the Jackson County Fair. And we're going to be out there on the 14th for our karaoke contest. Not just any old karaoke contest. 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And we've got three different divisions, youth, teen, and adult. And each category has a cash prize for first place. 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

0: Man I Need from Olivia Dean on Jackson's Hit Music Station, K105.3. I'm betting at this point in time you need to figure out some needs with your money. 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
0: All right, sunny and hot, 92 today, clear and 69 overnight. Tomorrow it'll feel like 104. Sunny and hot with a high near 97, heat index 104, extreme heat watch starting at noon tomorrow.

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0: It's new music from Martin Garrix and Ed Sheeran, and it's called Repeat It. 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
3: 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Right now they're talking about an extreme heat watch that'll go into effect at noon tomorrow and last through 8 o'clock tomorrow night. Today is sunny, hot, 92. Tomorrow's going to be sunny and hot, 97. But it's going to feel like 104 tomorrow.

0: K105.3, it's Jackson's Hit Music Station and Bruno Mars with Risk It All. Just got to risk a couple of bucks for your chance to win big time this week. The multi-state games have giant jackpots. Mega Millions, $637 million. I guess that drawing is tomorrow. $478 million up for grabs in the Powerball jackpot. That drawing is tonight. And actually, the Classic Lotto is growing pretty good too. It's up to $4.3 million. If you want to risk a couple of bucks, just hand it over to the state of Michigan. They'll be glad to take it from you. Justin Bieber's on the way.
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0: That's Deanna Spiro, and it's called Die on This Hill. It's Jackson's Hit Music Station, K105.3. Hey, shout out, our pet of the week was Zero. He was an 18-pound feline cat, white feline, beautiful green eyes. He was our pet of the week on Thursday morning. We announced it at 7:50, and by Friday afternoon, he had a forever home. Yes! Actually, the last few weeks, our critters, our pet of the weeks, have made timely ventures to their new home, like very, very quickly. Maybe not NASCAR, but he ended up with a good couple and a good home. And just everybody who considers rescuing a pet from the Jackson County Animal Shelter or Cascades Humane Society are pretty awesome. 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So shout out for them for helping make these connections. Pet of the week, every Thursday, 7:50, we introduce you a pet that you can find at the Jackson County Animal Shelter with K105.3.
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0: 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An extreme heat watch. They're calling for that at noon. Will it be a warning if it goes into effect? Anyway, that's tomorrow at noon. Tomorrow's heat index value, 104.

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0: Jackson City Music Station, K105.3 with the Back in the Day Buffet. In a moment like this from Kelly Clarkson. So she announced she's not going to do the show anymore. And believe it or not, she's headed back to the studio already. She announced her plans to release a new single on her socials last week, I think. The new single is called something like I'd Be Lying, I think is the name of it. She shared a little snippet of it on the socials, and everybody will get to hear it very, very soon because she's also kicking off that residency in Las Vegas, I think, this weekend. Hey, welcome to the Back in the Day Buffet. We've got Huey Lewis coming up and Daft Punk. Michelob Ultra, brewed with 2.6 carbs and 95 calories. 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
0: 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Jackson weather. Sunny and hot, 92 today, clear and 69 overnight, and then sunny and hot tomorrow, different kind of hot. High near 97, it'll feel like 104, and right now they've got an extreme

0: 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We've got Heart on the way and Christina Aguilera as we move through the Back in the Day Buffet on Jackson City Music Station.
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0: Jax and Tim Music Station, K105.3, and These Dreams from Heart. Not all the songs are sang by Ann Wilson. Sometimes Nancy takes her, puts her vocals to the test, and that one actually got them a number one song, These Dreams. That might have been their only number one on those pop charts, maybe even the rock charts, which blows my mind on one hand. But on the other hand, you've got songs like Macarena that were number one for 14 weeks in a row. So it's not really a bar of excellence, even though it is. You know what I'm saying? We've got the K105.3 back in the day buffet rolling on, and maybe my mouth will work. 30 minutes nonstop hits. Brit coming up and Scandal.
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0: 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And the next show coming up is the Slim Nichols Band. Sunny, hot, 92 today, clear and 69 overnight. Sunny and hot tomorrow, 97. It'll feel like 104, and there's an extreme heat watch that will go in effect at noon tomorrow.

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0: New from One Republic, it's called Need Your Love. 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Good afternoon. Monday, and boy, is it hot, but it's the middle of July, so we kind of expect that, right? 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
12: Jackson weather.
0: All right, pretty hot this week. 92 today, sunny, clear, 69 overnight. Sunny and hot tomorrow, 97. It'll feel like 104. Tomorrow there's going to be an extreme heat watch in effect at noon.
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0: Just another Saturday night from Dan Collis, Jackson's Hit Music Station, K105.3. Coming up this Saturday, we got the Jubilee this weekend. It actually kicks off on Friday, but we're going to be out there starting at 4 o'clock Saturday afternoon at Ellisharp Park with the Jubilee and all the fun stuff that goes along with that. The car show, the family fun zone, balloon launches. Captain Steve will be out there from 4 to 6, thanks to Beck's Flower Shop and Gardens. Tom Coffee, Softwater, and Five Star Realty, Jessica Villarreal, bringing us the action from the Hot Air Jubilee this Saturday from 4 to 6 with K105.3.
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0: 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Harry Styles is kicking off 30 minutes nonstop hits in just a few. 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
0: Sunny, hot, 92 today, clear and 69 overnight. Sunny and hot tomorrow, even hotter. High near 97, it'll feel like 104. They're planning on an extreme heat watch tomorrow at noon.

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0: Those Taste So Good by Niall Horan on K105.3, Jackson's Hit Music. What's up, Jackson? You're listening with me, Kiki, on this fantastic Friday. I am so happy it is already Friday again. I'm sorry if your week was going by really slow, but it seemed like mine kind of just flew by. After an eventful weekend like last weekend, I am so looking forward to doing absolutely nothing. But if you feel different and you are looking for something to do this weekend, stop by k1053.com/events. It's our events page and it's always chocked full of things going on around Jackson. Next up, we have songs like Still Don't Care and Stereo Hearts by Gym Class Heroes and Adam Levine here in K105.3, Jackson's Hit Music. This July 17th through the 19th, look up! 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
0: 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Forecast calls for a chance of showers with temperatures mainly on 85 degrees. Tonight, there's going to be a low around 62 with a chance of showers. Looking into Saturday, there's going to be a high near 86 with some sunny skies.

0: That was Risk It All by Bruno Mars on K105.3, Jackson's Hit Music. Today is the day of the learning fair. They have it going on at Northwest Elementary School until 5 p.m. This learning fair was one of my favorite things to do as a kid because they have so much going on. At the learning fair, they have different businesses like Consumers Energy, so many other ones. I only have Consumers Energy popping up into my head because it was my favorite booth to stop at as a child. They always had some cool gifts to give you and so many amazing facts to teach you. If you are looking for something to do with your child today, I highly suggest the Learning Fair. It's always so much fun. Next up, we have songs like The Middle and World on Fire by 4 King and Country here in K105.3, Jackson's Hit Music.
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0: That was Rubber Band Man by Mumford & Sons on K105.3, Jackson's Hit Music. I apologize for that glitch in the Matrix that we were just dealing with. I have no clue what happened. Some weird things have been going on in this studio, but I guarantee you we are actually back into our marvelous Monday programming, and we are going to get back into this music with some lovely songs like Hometown Home by Lo Cash, Hello, and so much more here in K105.3, Jackson's Hit Music.
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0: The forecast calls for some sunny skies with temperatures mainly around 92 degrees. Tonight, there's going to be a low around 68. And looking into Tuesday, there's going to be a high near 99 with heat index values around 107.

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0: That was Homewrecker by Somber on K105.3, Jackson's Hit Music. What's up, Jackson? You're listening with me, Kiki, on this marvelous Monday. In case you guys haven't noticed yet, bell bottoms are back. The bigger the legs, the better. And I absolutely love it. But there is one issue one brand is running into lately. And that brand is Zara. This brand has some of the best loungewear that I've ever seen. But one of their newer pairs of pants has the best flare bottoms that seem to cause quite a few injuries. Since they released these new pants, we've had one woman go to the hospital with a broken elbow, one go with a broken pinky, and countless numbers of women that have dealt with scrapes, bruises, concussions, all for the sake of fashion. So let me just ask you, are you going to wear the major bell bottoms that can cause pain, or are you going to just stick with your skinny jeans? Next up, we have songs like Poker Face by Lady Gaga and Rain Me In by Sam Fender here in K105.3, Jackson's Hit Music.
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1: 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Neighbors you can count on. Forecast calls for some sunny skies with temperatures near 92 degrees. Tonight, there's going to be a low around 68, and Tuesday, a high near 99 with some heat index values around 107.

0: That was Rain Me In by Sam Fender on K105.3, Jackson's Hit Music. You guys know about, you know, jacksonsavings.com? 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

0: That was I Just Might by Bruno Mars on K105.3, Jackson's Hit Music. This morning, when I was heading to work, I thought that I had passed the craziest looking car. But it turns out I was just passing a truck who had a hot air balloon in tow. I don't know about you, but I absolutely love the week of the hot air jubilee. There is so much fun in just looking up, being able to see those hot air balloons, and just even being able to stop by Ella Sharp Park and just check out all of the fun that they are having. This is just so unique to Jackson that I feel like it is just a shame if you don't stop by and check out the hot air jubilee. You don't even have to stop anywhere. Just keep your eyes on the skies throughout this week. Next up, we have songs like Taste So Good and Stay Love by Louis Capaldi here in K105.3, Jackson's Hit Music.
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0: This Look at Your Weather is brought to you by Northwest Community Schools, the direction of greatness. The forecast calls for some sunny skies with temperatures near 92 degrees. Tonight there's going to be a low around 68, and Tuesday a high near 99 with some heat index values around 107.

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0: That was Drop Dead by Livvy Rodrigo on K105.3 Jackson's Hit Music. What's up, Jackson? You're listening with me, Kiki, on this marvelous Monday that also just so happens to be Cheech Martin's 80th birthday. And I got a little fun story for you. When I was little, I had a record player in my playroom, and this record player had an unreasonable amount of different records for me to listen to whenever I felt. As a kid, I wouldn't read. I would just judge by the record cover and then, you know, rock out to that music. Well, one day I had come across a Cheech and Chong album, and for some reason, my little kid brain said, "That is your grandpa." So I believed that my straight-laced businessman grandpa was Cheech. I fully believed that when he was a teenager, he was living it up, making records, making movies, just going crazy. I felt honored because my grandpa was so famous. And don't even ask me how old I had to be when I realized that my grandpa was not Cheech. I was shamefully too old. Next up, we have songs like Wish I Didn't and Peaches by Justin Bieber here in K105.3 Jackson's Hit Music. This July 17th through the 19th, look up! 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
0: forecast calls for some sunny skies with Hunter's Manual 92 degrees. Tonight, there's going to be a low around 68, and Tuesday, a high near 99 with some heat index values around 107.

0: That was Boston by Stella Lefty on K105.3 Jackson's Hit Music. Boston has been Stella Lefty's ticket to getting a secure spot on the Billboard charts. She has been, yes, lower on the charts for many weeks now, but that is still saying a lot for a new artist. With how many artists there are out in this world, in order to make it onto the 100 artists or 100 songs that are, you know, the select few, it's just crazy. So I gotta say, congratulations, Stella Lefty. You are one of the few. Next up, we have songs like Tit for Tat and Bottle Up here in K105.3 Jackson's Hit Music.
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0: That was Bottle Up on K105.3, Jackson's Hit Music. Next up, we have The Drive at 5, kicking off with some great songs like My House by Flo Rida, Pompeii by Bastel, and so much more. 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
0: 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Forecast calls for some sunny skies with temperatures mainly around 92 degrees. Tonight, there's going to be a low around 68 with clear skies. And Tuesday, a high near 99 with heat index values around 107.

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0: That was So Easy by Olivia Dean on K105.3 Jackson's Hit Music. You are listening to The Drive at 5, which is brought to you by The House of Umami. 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But I always will highly suggest just going there and getting every single appetizer they have, because everything that they make is just oh so good. So don't miss out. Stop by the House of Umami and get yourself some great food. Next up, we have songs like The Time of My Life and See You Again by Wiz Khalifa and Charlie Puth here on K105.3 Jackson's Hit Music.
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0: 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Another home sold. You could be next. Forecast calls for some sunny skies with temperatures near 92 degrees. Tonight, there's going to be a low around 68, and Tuesday, a high near 99 with some heat index values around 107.

0: That was Hate That I Made You Love Me by Ariana Grande on K105.3, Jackson's Hit Music. 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

0: That was Disease by Lady Gaga on K105.3 Jackson's Hit Music. 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
11: 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My name is Shannon Watts, and I am the Director of Communications for Northwest Community Schools. 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
0: This Look at Your Weather is brought to you by Northwest Community Schools, the direction of greatness. The forecast calls for some sunny skies, with temperatures remaining around 92 degrees. Tonight, there's going to be a low around 68, and Tuesday, a high near 99, with a heat index value around 107.

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0: That was Mr. Know-It-All by Teddy Swims on K105.3, Jackson's Hit Music. What's up, Jackson? You're listening with me, Kiki, on this marvelous Monday. I am just going to assume that you've seen the video of the bison attack, and I have a couple thoughts on it. As somebody who's only lived it through social media and I don't know anything, I truly believe like this could have definitely been avoidable, because I believe deep down inside that you really have to get through a couple like alarms to even be by any wildlife in a national park. I feel like I wouldn't even feed a squirrel if it were next to me, because I don't know what that thing has, but he didn't seem like he was too concerned when he was real close to that buffalo or bison, whatever it is. It only seemed like there was an issue when he had been attacked. I will give him the grace of being a victim, but I am not sure if this whole thing could have been avoidable. I feel like it could have been prevented. Next up, we have songs like Better Me For You and Someone You Love by Louis Capaldi on K105.3, Jackson's Hit Music.
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4: 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IST, bringing the heat since 1943. The forecast calls for some sunny skies with temperatures remaining around 92 degrees. Tonight, there's going to be a low around 68, and Tuesday, a high near 99 with some heat index values around 107.

She'll be all right. No riding shining armored knight. She will save herself this time. And in fact, tonight, she did confirm. The cold never lasts, my darling. It just teaches.

0: That was Click Clack Symphony by Ray on K105.3 Jackson's Hit Music. 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

0: That was Baby Doll by Dominic Fike on K105.3, Jackson's Hit Music. I hope you guys enjoyed listening with me, Kiki, on this marvelous Monday. This will be it for me in the studio today. But I'll be right back in the studio at 2 p.m. tomorrow, hopefully with no glitches, no interference, no nothing. We're going to have a great Tuesday. So I will leave you guys behind with some songs like Cool Kids, All About That Bass, and so much more here on K105.3, Jackson's Hit Music.
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4: Forecast calls for some sunny skies with temperatures near 92 degrees. Tonight, there's going to be a low around 68, and Tuesday, a high near 99 with a heat index value around 107.

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